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1: All right, so DJ is 2 out of 5.
2: And if that's his last, Georgia AB goes out with an extra base hit, a multi-hit game. And kind of like with Colby's home run there, that's kind of just maybe feels bittersweet tonight. But, of course, these guys will all look back on this season when they get older and they're not playing baseball anymore and just realize how special it was.
1: And here comes, let's say it one more time, Ryland.
2: Lou-ho!
1: All right. And I think Ty Peoples is going to run for DJ, and Dan's going to get a big hand.
2: Yeah. And here the Georgia fans already starting to clap.
1: Nope. I think so.
2: Well.
1: Might have been a false alarm there.
2: Is Ty not coming in?
1: Nope.
2: Let's we're going to look. Is that Cole?
1: I think that is Cole Johnson.
2: Cole Johnson.
1: All right. What a year for Cole Johnson. Both Johnson and Peoples, freshmen, they're going to be cornerstones. How about Dan Jackson?
2: There you go, DJ.
1: All right, here's Rylan Lujo. What a season he's had. So the Dogs with a runner at second. A run in and 2 outs. It's 11-4 Oklahoma as the Bulldogs bat here. We're in the bottom of the ninth. L.J. Mercurius, here's a pitch. Over but low, it's 1-0. Ferris wheels lighten up some now and those spires in red and blue. What a view. And we want to be back here again very, very soon. It's been a dream season. Mercurius, the 1-0. Lujo sends it foul back this way. So in 1990, Georgia won it all. In 08, played in the finals. The 04 team did what this team did, won twice, and finished tied for third nationally. Here's Lujo trying to keep the season alive. Mercurius, look it in, right on right. The pitch, ground ball towards short. That'll be gloved there by Willits on to first in time, and that's the ball game. Oklahoma wins it by a final score of 11-4, and this incredible dream season for the University of Georgia Bulldogs comes to an end, and you never want for it to end. But if it has to come to an end, Dave, there's no place you'd rather it be than here in the College World Series in Omaha, Nebraska.
2: And I'm just glad that I was a part of this ride. You and I had a blast this year. What, just an incredible season. But like you said, coming here, first time in 18 years, it certainly hurts right now. But this was a special, special season, one of the all-time great seasons in Georgia baseball history.
1: Yeah, we'll remember it forever. Congratulations to Oklahoma. Again, they got hot at the right time. And by the way, with this, with Georgia's postseason, we wound up playing 39 games against SEC teams. Went 30-9.
2: Incredible.
1: Holy cow. What a season for the Georgia Bulldogs. And it stings right now, no doubt. Oklahoma's going to play North Carolina in the World Series final. That runs Saturday through Monday. And for so many of us, just living and dying with every pitch, week after week, game after game, this has been an amazing ride. So proud of this team. So proud. My goodness. Dogs come up short tonight. The final score, Oklahoma 11 and Georgia 4. We'll come back and check the totals when we return, and we'll have some long goodbyes to say as well as you listen to Georgia baseball in the College World Series right here on the Georgia Bulldogs Sports Network.
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0: DJ Anika coming through with the Kiss this morning. I was made for loving you.
1: This was actually way lower on this chart than I expected it to be.
0: What number did it come in?
1: 74, which I guess is not like bad. I mean, that's still top 75%, I guess. But I don't know. I was thinking it was going to be like a top 30 at least.
0: So you're looking at the Billboard year end, right?
1: Yeah.
0: I wonder if, and you can look at this pretty quickly, in 1980, did it chart maybe higher?
1: Let's see.
0: Sometimes a song will be released late in a year and really peak several months later.
2: Yeah, that's true.
0: So let's see if it's...
1: Kiss did not chart at all in 1980.
0: Nothing. So I don't know. Maybe this. Maybe it was 78 and bled into a little bit of 79. Does that make sense?
1: Yes. Let's see.
0: So let's see if it charted in 78. We're gonna get to the bottom of this. Darn it.
1: No.
0: No
1: Kiss on the charts at all.
0: Maybe they hated it, Anika. Maybe this aged like a wine years later, because it is a good song.
1: Yeah.
0: 1979. We are 79 days until kickoff. For the first time, unfortunately, we can really start to lean into that. We've been talking throughout this beginning of the countdown that, hey, we got Georgia baseball with a lot of goals still in reach, and that was our main focus. And look, the dog days of summer are going to creep in. The first official day of summer is not technically until Sunday. We acknowledge summer is like June 1st around here, but the technical first day of summer is not until this weekend. I got a long way to go, but 79 does sound pretty good when you think about the horizon. Look at those burr months coming up. September 5th is not as far away as you think. But got a long way to get there, but we are going to start leaning into more football talk, obviously, the next several weeks and months to come, as we're very excited for the 2026 version of the Georgia Bulldogs. We'll keep your phone calls and emails coming, get into those on the other side. I believe, Anika, I've not heard from him late last night or this morning, but 8:05, I believe we're going to have Dave from Omaha before they head back to town, unless their travel plans have changed to earlier. I don't know. I'll confirm with him, but I'm expecting to have Dave on at 8:05 to unpack last night and kind of get his thoughts on where Georgia baseball goes from here. We appreciate you waking up and hanging out on a kind of a tough baseball Thursday morning to swallow, but it is what it is. It's 6:59.
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1: It wouldn't shock me if they did trade back if he was the pick.
2: Great stuff. Tuesday, Wednesday, next week. So, Bill, when we get you next week, we'll have all the answers. No more speculation. Looking forward to that. But thanks for talking to Jalen about the draft. That was awesome.
1: So his name is Jalen?
2: Jalen.
3: Yes, sir. Jalen.
1: Man, Jalen Johnson, Jalen Brunson. Now you, I mean, my God, there's so
3: I know.
1: The basketball world's been taken over by Jalen's.
3: Yeah.
2: Awesome. Well, Bill, thanks as always for your time. And I hate the way the Dogs baseball season ended, but enjoy talking about it with you. And we'll catch you again next week, man.
1: All right, Jalen, you improved the show. Don't be a lawyer. Be a broadcaster and call my show because somebody else doesn't.
3: Okay, I will. Thank you.
2: Thanks, Bill. Catch you next week, man.
4: Thanks, bye-bye. Bill.
2: All right, thanks, Bill. Bill Shanks, thesuperstations.com. That was good stuff, Jalen. I like that. We got to hit a break, though. We're up on it. We'll come back, and we will continue on marching toward the end of the show.
4: The end of our week.
2: End of the week. That's right. No show tomorrow with the Juneteenth holiday. Right now, it's 9:37.
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7: The Braves picked up Tuesday's game on Wednesday afternoon. Couldn't get the job done as they fall 7-2 to the Giants. And then the second game of the day didn't go much better. They fall 7-5 to the Giants. Mauricio Dubon did have a 2-run home run. Austin Riley gets out of his funk a little bit with a hit in the first game and 3-for-5 in the second game. Matt Olson 3-for-5 as well. But it was not J.R. Richie's night. He gets the loss. He went 5 innings, gave up 5 earned runs, walked 3, and struck out 4. He is now 1-2. On the season. Game 3 coming up later tonight. Braves look to avoid the sweep. Landon Root going for the Giants. He is 5-7, has a 4.24 ERA, 32 walks and 82 strikeouts on the season. Martin Perez gets the ball for the Braves. He's 5-3, has a 2.90 ERA, 21 walks and 51 strikeouts. Ford leadoff show coming your way at 6:05 Central, and first pitch between the Braves and the Giants, 7:15 across the street at Truist Park, and you can hear all of it on the Braves Radio Network.
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0: and you name it. We'll take a short break. 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
9: 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Giancarlo Stanton and the American League with one swing has tied it up.
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9: 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Leaping and he caught it. Out of here. Mookie Betts. 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
18: Your vision narrows. 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
22: Hey, it's Michelle Coleman, and coming up Friday, the vibes around the Dallas Cowboys are extremely high right now. So what do they need to achieve this year in order to prove themselves? 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
23: The future is happening now on ABC and ESPN. One of the most talented classes in history gives every team a chance at a star. Collegiate dominance mixed with unreal upside. This draft has everything.
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11: A walk-off homer in the bottom of the 14th inning. 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
8: From opening day.
11: Hammer to left field. 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
11: 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Leaping and he caught it. Out of here. Mookie Betts. Shohei Ohtani.
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11: 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The Dodgers are World Series champs.
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0: 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One of the most talented classes in history gives every team a chance at a star. Collegiate dominance mixed with unreal upside. This draft has everything.
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4: Well, you know who's the biggest winner not named Patrick Mahomes? 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
5: You know, Texas Tech, they could use a win right about now.
4: Exactly.
5: They could use a win right about now.
3: Check out more from Freddie and Harry weekdays at 3 Eastern on ESPN Radio and the ESPN app.